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3: 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Pretend that the opposite's
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the wall, we drive you on the floor. 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
3: Good morning, Montana. You can expect cooler temperatures to continue and a chance of rain through the weekend. West of the Continental Divide today, mostly cloudy skies with morning rain and patchy fog. Isolated afternoon showers and thunderstorms. Highs, Missoula and Thompson Falls 70, Kalispell and Whitefish 64, Butte, Libby and Deer Lodge 71 degrees, Hamilton, Polson, Eureka and Phillipsburg 67. Saturday and Sunday in the west, mostly cloudy with widespread rain. Scattered afternoon showers and thunderstorms. Highs in the mid-60s to lower 70s. Central Montana becoming sunny today. Highs in Great Falls, Helena and White Sulphur Springs 77 degrees, Browning 64. Saturday and Sunday, partly to mostly sunny with isolated rain showers possible, highs mainly in the 70s.

Modeste Mussorgsky's Night on Bald Mountain. Fabien Gabel led the French National Orchestra at the Radio France Broadcasting House in Paris. Were you wondering where the church bells were at the end? Sunrise and redemption and relief? Plot twist, the music we just heard was the composer's original vision. When Mussorgsky died, he had a lot of debt and several unfinished compositions, including Night on Bald Mountain. So his pal Nikolai Rimsky-Korsakov put the finishing touches on it, hoping to get it published and settle some of those debts. In addition to finishing touches, Rimsky-Korsakov rewrote the ending, changed the thorny original into something more uplifting. He made it something audiences would like, something that would sell. That's the version we most often hear performed, the one that was cemented into our psyches in Disney's Fantasia. Very interesting to hear Mussorgsky's darker, wilder version of Night on Bald Mountain.